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Now, but Dome Bushia, a Judea Bushia. 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

me boy, that one I'm a year, Juma and Casano. 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I was a Juma and I'm a Dano and Yerj Maketua. 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Chica Crita to Sopa, Fio Juma Casia Pa, Cobra Zedano. 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

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You told me we are not one year, you say a yachim. 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

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And you can wire call reverse in view. 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
1: Fi ebeka asimbi na baby wono mpa na medwene ho badwene wuo ho a na mewra ho yie pa. 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And I saw by Jonathan saw the call David and chain our honors. 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

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So, friend, mu ye chuchiri chula odi for message ewo WhatsApp wo. So, WhatsApp dia between the message ja. Yeah, we say, I that's a bit phone for fraud, chip not to swap. Or your home office in a. You'll be fra, eh, chuchiri chulipa. Please tell me no bitch here, mono. 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
2: I'm fine up when you said Dawson. 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
1: 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But be now we repeat no. E won na me no.
2: Ah.
1: We say be man ne ho adwodwo.
2: Na ho adwodwo ho de mra.
1: Wan kasa.
2: Sa. No say say.
1: Se ne ho mra.
2: Ah, okay. O say ho de mra.
1: Ti asem a ti ni.
2: The king
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2: Se ho de mra no. E no na wa chi mu no. Ti said nyina ya ho de ne se say ba. Se be man de e hia ho de be.
1: Wo ye.
2: Kim pacho me ye
1: wo hu eye
2: mpacho me ho ye pa
1: so wo ze me hu achepa
2: achepa
1: we ni pa body ni pa pa pa
2: okay me there
1: ti se se software sama wo kan wate
2: kim pacho mate me de be ye adwuma pa
1: na wo wo hu ti sei
2: kim me hu ye me de me ho ye pa
1: wo de wo hu ye pa meaning
2: o se wo bi sam me se me wo ti se na me se me de a year name of minimum a fofro. Ah, ka, Adama. It is a moon who the idea, and I just say,
1: Mac June, what is it?
2: Mac June, say, me, said, and ye, papa.
1: Who said, time check at Hello FM 27 minutes to 6. Nah, that's it. We say, near Etihad and Watty of us, men in camp. And the 167th day of the year 2026. 25th week, any woman, and a date here, July 16th. Nah, just say, oh yeah, June 16th. June, 30 days, and I'll send me
2: over.
1: Okay, to June, 30 days, sir. Next, just say, and 16th, five. Just say, yeah, second half of June, I say.
2: Bachelor,
1: yeah, first half. I can
2: second half, no.
1: And I'm in the
2: end.
1: And then, you know, I can 198 days. Now, and some, Ghana. World Cup, who follow?
2: In Bacho, me share match is Nick Accra. Huh? And why me to me, me to me, share.
1: And the Enra, the course, no baby.
2: In Bacho, Enra.
1: Enra matches a course when you know, no baby.
2: In Bacho, me share back, could be. A wiem ho edekwa nwumre ba nu nsiem ho na omo wiye
1: na e hoine hoine no
2: ke tim na men kai na nzuso mehwe
1: enura na
2: match ni mo shi ba bi akra nche bi
1: enura omo keka ho nsem pi na oni ha na e me ya pa
2: oh sa oh momo nye sa o
1: omo se omo asese woni ofa asmeni aye kan ze
2: French man
1: Now we are tailored of tape, no, not just a Frenchman, they will be too be baby. Frenchman, Timmy Bobo, Ghana players, Nibi Ding, La Côte d'Ivoire results with Nimbi, I was over there.
2: I said, oh, I had this in Frenchman.
1: I was over there, stew, no, Nimbi, a Frenchman. My French crown, also crown, I'm sorry, also you good. We better. I want one moon watch. Oh,
2: you
1: know, I think we are doing better than we used to do.
2: Sure. You know,
1: first, there be any whipping boys. Enra, unu kivet.
2: Kimpa chwani.
1: Yeah.
2: Kenya wa Africa on.
1: Wa Africa. Senegal and film fearship Senegal muho. Ho no.
2: Kenya mu mu yade. So many na omni Spain boy no.
1: Omni Spain boy. European champions. Omni Spain boy 0-0.
2: Wow.
1: And all the international networks. And Gabo Verde. They are doing well.
2: Omu yade.
1: But sa ha me kakra. Said the yeah you know. Now where I said you. Omo di omo ko bi sen ko omo nko mo bi ankwese omo but the fact say wo ho no wo ho
2: de ade say wa qualify
1: yes intino ma ye nye too happy say Spain crown point me and Gabo Verde and all my hammer kakra.
2: Ya qualify
1: qualifier ho as a sovereign nation.
2: Sure.
1: And you know, as I saw ye why because ye will be our co first time. Ghana your first time I quo ye go share Mr. Czech Republic as I say your African countries to say Cameroon, Womashe, Argentina paying me why is it so say Senegal? They almost watch the France. Mm. 80 African countries, Libya is a country.
2: Yes, like it's actually US scrapping.
1: Yes. Hey. 80 years, give it all my idea.
2: My idea,
1: but I see a man who tweeted to that's all you're winning.
2: That be.
1: No. Egypt says also draw with Belgium. Okay.
2: Oh, okay. Mm. Now, also born in Rana.
1: I was born in Rana, Jonah. And the end of games, Libya Basso. And the games, Basso. How much in Iran in New Zealand about 2-2?
2: Oh, okay.
1: 7. France, I wonder about Masters. Senegal, I wonder about Masters, France. And I'm about Yakubi.
2: And I'll pay 7.
1: And I'll be enumerated. And you'll be a friend when I'm
2: out. Maybe
1: I want to say they will see monitor. Mm-hmm. But I've been at Japan, my heart, you know. And now what you more of a kind. What's it? DSTV subscription, your trim. In T, apart from Ghana matches, I've heard GTV, no UTV, no. Which you mean? I'm saying there be over so.
2: And your muadi.
1: Hey, I dear, betcha, I see a sorry bird, you man. Matcha, Nipado, now a person, the reigning champions, Argentina and okay. Algeria.
2: And nobody, I'm
1: watching one.
2: Hey!
1: Hey, na man, grow for say, yeah, now, Mr. Sorry, I see a course. My friends say all night as a watch night as a day.
2: All night.
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3: 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Not the spine called it we are missing me ya to me are performed.
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4: And now, Radia Yadum and Mamasini Pier, yeah, KKP Pra Company Limited, Roofing Papa, and I'm the boss, so, the damn at that. KKP Pra Roofing and Accessories, and about there is war. Saint, yeah, yes, Metal Trusses, and a good so, and they will be in Cotendria and a Forest Commission Task Force Aquatino.
5: David,
4: and sure turn off from my first idea, so, with that, D.
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4: A 1 year tall long span, and it's an IBR, and it's self locum, after a standard sheet, Sir Allison, galvanized, and aluminium. 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
7: Efira, me want you, Efira. Yes, son. Yes, son.
8: Machi, Efira. If you are a on you so.
7: Hey, Ebra, and first, I'm so. What? Ebra, first, such yummy. Museum, no.
8: What's your pepper?
7: Hey, oh, what's he? With the person, if you rabbit con. If you write, what do you cross the elbow? I'm ready. Mama, quite sorry.
9: Yeah, papa,
7: I'm ready. Castroha. What? If it's a so bad shower crab, I can put. When you put the sanitary control, this way chocolate drink. When in a year and a ma, Edis, you will share and a pa. No, we are. Was that the dash of freedom? Wamako school, Ponga. Was that by the yanum? And then put a sun and your tossumupa and the aerocre. If you rabbit here, and a pet deal, a red deal, and a red deal, monumaco do. Mamma, no move via Masurako trust on them say, ye cosmira.
8: Mese anadi ya ye late so mi enke cabin je fira ye wi ya kwasra ba
7: fata
8: ke fira wuti fira se light we no water bill ba wunti ye bi wo bo se sika na ne fa koto this way chocolate drink ne ba nom
7: ta hwe me catch your plane ne plane fa
8: eh eh
7: say this way chocolate drink no metuni ato bi pa na so na me e so mo ahwe
8: wati
10: say sugar any non dairy cream a fira mu da ye a
7: e de me hia ne suosie na suosie so me ntoi say me bu fu a metuni ato bag mu a what?
9: Yeah, if you're right, we're quite the Mabunfu.
8: If you're a fidia, you're a bro Mabunfu.
7: Munyam Sumponi. 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Never mobile team, what you for?

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1: Abena, eja poma.
0: Donima still complex, and a pay, or kaya, and say, say, where student we na, and you learn to open cell, then chance, yigusua, obey your home, juma kama kama, and the amount, tikwa kuma, 2MY. 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the plane and then the colored in tea ni happy bia no no what you choose your choice ni am fan more than small some out discount which say money born back from pa and you chance you sound so a long span roofing sheets everybody say all lock roofing sl lock roofing and our roof shingles ningi na ka ho you sound so na dear the board dance so and you

0: Meta analysis to trust us for all roofing frameworks and also discount that's all and also the man who I have war when you say I'm fed you are modern subium a chair much a cra cc a not yet any idea 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
0: 0501579621 very simple as ABC. And your man for sick or more when you know, when you are quite young, also so this can be a good bottom. Be good, big on taste, refresh your vibes. And yet, not maybe a twin tour drinks out doing in a Okwa number two back. Who now they are show about Wamutum coffee. Now one of them, Nessican and so a basanka way shake maybe a home in tea. Ayana washing
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1: 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I want to move your whole JBA, move Sansi. Abrafi Collection, say my mama near my pa, or Labour Runabout, no so. Jamin Community Bank, Aye Jamin Community Bank, say, Bra, Beja Bosia, a more dense, who be a anyhow. Donima still complex, and so, a dancing who near me, your papa, and what on the Amawo, as of wife and war. New Okaf Industries, a mound. AF Confidence Insecticide Organic. Now they are good, not by so now, so the soul. AF Natural Bath, and so for Jarin NCC with Yeno, a Bokwa that they are saying no more. Safuwa Bakery, so a mound, pa, no, a da, a sausage, shine, same, mutun. wakonongo waben ahimfieno ye media partner eye Despite Media kaise ye kwesie de ya June busumi da to swedu yonu bakon ena Father's Day juma dieno ebaso
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1: 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New York Coffee Industry, Safuwa Bakery, or more NFL Media Hunka Media Partner, a Vespite Media.
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0: 0501 579621. The Rima Steel Complex, and so Bodan saw Mao, and in tea, West Sedan Vienna do Suba, and from Wasam Kodan Womo, now when you have Juma Kama, and from my own, or one can in our engineer, Sebeshe, 10% discount. The main office, no, as of Wire of Janshin Kumasi, I was stressed up and crono, do my report, and to myself, okay, Tiata Chiman, Tamale or Carnivale. Janshin Dunima still complex freno. It was 0243700528 0243700523. The cool ruler Kumasi Chairman General is next on your station. Ken,
4: thank you.
0: Asa
4: Abla. What is it? She says, "Oh, correct, sicker crowd."
0: Okoda,
4: and Okoda.
0: The idea of Okoda.
4: Sister Constance, what she want to pay?
1: Genesis.
4: Sansusu and her sister mother, Alessandri, you see what she want to pay? Well, now for Cordia fashions, you see what she want. But it's the birthday of Honorable Frederick Kwejung Kansa. Frederick Ojung Kansa Yintumi, a former MPP parliamentary aspirant for the Mansong Kwanta constituency. And then you are opening your mouth in Kwanda. You can say, God richly bless you. Honorable Frederick Ojung Kansa Yintumi. Opening happy birthday. And to Rhoda Sewa Amuni, or a student, a Holy Child SHS. Cape Coast, Central Region in the Republic of Ghana. Ne mame, ene ne papa, Mr. and Mrs. Amoni, omu, agrekin sema, omu si anopei, ruda, baby, awubia, no, they are sending their love and best wishes to you. Happy birthday, Rhoda Sewa Amoni. So so na Miss Nana Ya Uzuta Asante Memura. Na what's it a fukumasi? Yeah, can say Utinkwa send the yawa da nyame and koswana uishao. No ma ahuading any inkwatentin. Ama sewa brake tu o hello FM ha and sende sa and kreya or the ebrewe. And to Gloria Usu Kakeri, Ludona Afro, sister free uwa KGT Dubai. If his sister Josephine any abusiano almost saying Gloria and ne ewa day the omo can sing yame and koswana uishao na onyo kese. The Gloria, happy birthday to you. And to Detective Chief Inspector Eric Odum, Arms Department, Police Regional Headquarters, Ashanti. Detective Chief Inspector, it's your birthday. Happy birthday to you. May the good Lord richly bless you at all times. Chief Inspector Eric Odum of Arms Department. Time to get busy. Robert.
5: The cool ruler.
4: What's the name?
5: Yakupo Adam na won so e.
4: Adam an ofe wadi ji.
5: Oh, an ofe di mini di.
4: Boko.
5: Oh, bibia e boko.
4: Eric way.
5: Eric Eba.
4: Oba. All right. Ti an ofe di na koso.
5: An ofe Thomas Tepatish you know da no be kan ho asem no. Foreign Affairs Minister Ewura mu na report is in the Canadian court no any party acquire court case in the omope interlocutory injunction at the ato the Canadian immigration for no the virus in the Thomas Tay party versus Minister of Citizenship and Immigration into umbe di asemno na omudi Ghana for the umakudu Canada kapati ewo US into umudi asemna my party team versus Minister of Citizenship and Immigration. About join any team no Canada ahead of your first game, which now.
4: So, we need a seminar.
5: We need a seminar.
4: That's what we say, Wakasa, Wakasa, Wafuse. Judging by the time available and all these things, are you possible? Are you possible?
5: And then, so, we'll be doing it. Me sure say umbe granted interlocutory yinama wa remu Canada.
4: Interlocutory anywhere.
5: Almost say interlocutory almost say umbe interlocutory injunction to Canada for yinesu.
4: Off like Canada. When yes sure say better say Ghana be prepare for this match. Yes. Back and forth,
5: regular. I'm also support. Say, Ghana, show up.
4: Say, Ghana, we've always shown our support. And yes, All right. So, what's coming up on this year's Father's Day? Eh, Dabea?
5: Father's Day is good.
4: Father's Day. Sir. My king of force will move with jump din.
5: Hey, over your mother's day, omu krum. Father's Day, and so I trim chime.
4: And see, my king restaurant has celebrated this year's Father's Day.
5: Wow.
4: In a different format. Yes, a foul papa bra.
5: Wow.
4: My king restaurant, asukwa. Now you won't regret. Theme, no, I am celebrating fathers, the silent heroes of the family. Iceman will be there.
5: Hey, DJ Iceman.
4: Yes. And, ubinya makion branded souvenirs. For all fathers.
5: Wow.
4: And reliving the old school. Tiwokwa. What do I do? If I want to get to your body, you know, betting now. All the good tunes. I will miss it. And then discount for first 30 fathers. Into fathers, it's your day. Oh, Father's Day. All right. Into make a date. Let make sure, say, you celebrate your father.
5: Papa Makion.
4: We used to so dear Father's Day. In case boyfriend's day. It's Father's Day.
5: No Father's Day meeting before the Oko.
4: Debit number no.
5: One way or the other.
4: Father's
5: indirectly,
4: day.
5: No, I say.
4: Debbie. If I mean Conco, ye can say excuse me. She said ye last week have to a to him. Yes, you go far, Papa. Oh, about some of my own.
5: What's a good
4: go far, go far. It's Makion Father's Day. Very lovely. Nah, yeah, come Makion near Casa Makion Sao Hotel. Udium. Lorry station, a chi hope, ho, and a hotel, and the edges was a ho ho. Now I am more feeling good. Everything, my hotel, your hotel, a bureau, Makion Hotel. You were nice. You kind of say, baby, you had the fourth nasty form, why do you name electronic card now, the be open, oh, free Wi-Fi accessibility. Oh, on, but the only opener, order, but I don't pack breakfast, you free. Bed, a mono, bed sheet, a mono. 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We are very, very strong. Peace and love for you. I mean, Sham. Robbie.
5: Yakin.
4: Who won't pay an hour?
5: Okay.
4: They've been why you weak.
5: Ah, dear.
4: Brenner Japoma, Kenneth Obing, Mosano.
5: Oh, now, Kennedy, do you hear you? You. The Jollof, when you are holding a bow.
4: It's my cue for Marty. Yes, I can Jollof and a revival, a revitalizing, a reinvigorating. It's, you know, when you can shoot, not my hospital. Anyway, how far the Premier Bank and your bank as you can say, want to tell me, expect since January 2083. 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
5: 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And okay, and they said, yeah, Sabe and what on chance it dying no. 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
4: all right just sky roofing systems inti se se said your robert e try mfuni ache no dan no nyuna o mbe chiro inti ko jet sky o mbe boda na so ma style color design awo pbi a o ne be ma o mu products 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

0: All right. 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
1: I'm with that.
0: Magjun eh. Ene osasi akumachi o.
1: Okorum na dru.
0: Magjun boko odie. Okay, odie fa APC to so. Yeah, man it thing.
1: APC din awoda.
0: APC. Ono, ona na kodie o ya bankrupt peni o.
1: Okay.
0: Edupoku Christian. Dr. Edupoku Christian. Me name say o ye professor. But we wishing him all the best.
1: Well, happy birthday in Komano.
0: Okay. Lawyer Ohina man kwajan. Martin.
2: Major Zokin.
0: Baby me kasa match man kasa mechiao. Oh say bribia no. No maybe wo aye nye ne said city. Me mo watin no pay.
2: Ela me say Major.
0: Baby man kasa mechiao. Oh nya me wo ye lawyer ni. I don't know records nti na say say obi kasa me chiao wa say Major so na me ma watin. Lawyer, who and Tiana and Yusu, and yes, I see you.
2: Okay, Medati.
0: And you'll be
2: that's an inchia, which I mean.
0: There will be Chiawa tea, I mean, church, for a pen, a trotto.
2: Metro.
0: Will be Chiao marching, or see ya and mea, ya eja, ya son,
2: ya bru.
0: Now, what you say?
2: Oh, boy, I don't know your fan, I'm there.
0: I don't. And as you say, and there, Mrs. Bedri.
2: And
0: then
2: the
0: baby,
2: me,
0: Mako
2: didn't cry. I just
0: saw the
2: call lunch, mommy.
0: Baby, I would not know Casamin to you. I said, hello. Hello.
2: Ken.
0: Lawyer.
2: Esewara.
0: Thank you. Chief, now, I said, who are just a TV so? Now, I say, who free Accra High Court, court way. Now, just immediately, the minimum, I say, you're part of a lawyer for more so, no more chicha aje, opening, Bernard and Chibosi, who wound to me. 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
0: no asama no ama Mrs. Trinquan san watu aso anya sa
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0: Thank you.
2: 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And they wish a special glorious happy birthday.
0: Very special glorious birthday to Mrs. Francisca Obing Broby. She say your friend Mrs. Ohinijan. Baby, oye juma die yem fan tuja. Ne mum no mini misu utie Mrs. Yemotinkwa in a professional way. Thank you.
2: Thank you, Ken. Sunday na will be saying Chama won to me. Any contaminating cases, I shall see a walk out. Says the cases me and Sunday walk out. Ne di kind of a criminal court for charging a far some rabble concession. A child a case in a home. And no, and I shall see a two counts and I say two charges. Any diabono. Contrary to near Wabon change, so yeah, illegal man and the account charges. I diabono, they say. Unlawful assignment of mineral rights without ministerial approval. And I charge to no ASA purposely facilitating mining on the said concession without ministerial approval.

0: like opinion say it's your young one. Psychos, good morning to you. Now talking about court, I don't know, Nana, Chief Justice Awere resigned with Council of State. What do you make of it?
1: Former Chief Justice,
0: Justice Sofia Kufu.
2: Yeah.
0: What do you make of it?
2: Kwame Asebonu.
0: And apparently the resignation took September last year.
2: Asebonu.

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0: but
1: yeah, freely position. And I make a sense, you know, there are at least two former chief justices.
0: Any near boy?
1: Yes, yes.
0: Any near boy? Anyway.
1: Any near boy? Yo. Umze a madre muni na sa.
0: Da. Ening yaboa.
1: Dwe enim.
0: Ening yaboa.
1: Enim yaboa. Former Chief Justice Enim yaboa. Former Chief Justice Theodora Wood. Ewo.
0: At this point, we talk on also former Chief Justice.
1: Talk on Ukwa, former Chief Justice.
2: There will be.
1: But to the end,
0: but anobe bibi.
1: But at least there are two. Justice Eni Yeboah, Justice Theodora Wood. And the vacancy about Council of State for a former Chief Justice. This is by the constitutional. And Constitution of Ghana. Now 9 months. You fill a position. A breach of the constitution.
0: Banana, sir, what presenting a resignation?
1: Yeah.
0: But president, he accept here. Sir, and not just in take effect, oh. Because you meet and say, you tell your minister, and kind runner, or the resignation better, or no. Council of State, in Penny, for be catch your man, Penny, so, when you have a nominee, in

0: sebia how bi e wo ho am betimi ahwe na ebi amana sesa na adwene ana so the when the process of the conversations are na me say why na adwene say on medium and tin na president agia
1: to say na ma me resign
0: da ben odi ni letter call in september september o ye na adwene o di kra attack to dia september last year
1: and I say na otwe nkunu
0: bosumi
1: nkunu
0: yeah
1: president don't accept it
0: according to minister if you're not president I get to
1: and until no a bit mat now about 5 years not president don't accept it sani ya chair Ghana for what dream one on tears here what dream one on tears here as soon as ye ni ubia or your former chief justice and then don't mean you would think of ubia for emba but your former chief justice at least mienu na vacancy abba the council of state almost 1 year maintaining fairly position etia constitution etia the Ghana constitution and yet na a President Mahama but didn't he who I must say good governance code of conduct then the name P what the reset Fena Moye
2: Any time, Kwame. Until the transfer kakra and so on. The resignation has not taken effect.
1: Enfa ne chance all resign. The resignation must be accepted by the president before it becomes effective.
2: We have just said the president did not accept the resignation.
1: Yeah, but why is it provided?
2: Now, Bibi, so Bibi, throw baby.
1: Oh, please.
2: Yeah, Masa, Bibi, throw baby.
1: The answer will be an add into now. Enfa na wuka ni atro wahi. Kwame se fati he so resign. Enfa ni atro se chise. Despite to say, meanwhile, I had to
2: answer.
1: It's a moral issue.
2: But it's not law. Public commentary. Because I'm a JPC FM. Kwame so bekaya. And I'm despite frame. Was it mean twin transfer on me kasai? I waited for despite approval. Metihende because despite did not allow me to go. Even though I wanted to go. And if I need to say, I said, I'm despite answer. Yeah, truly, baby. I'm not truly at the castle.
1: Maybe so I said. Enti ose we jai Peace FM into free hano konyaya uti sunyafo bi ametena so
2: men
1: ya se kosi brati ya mpilinti wa konyana ya
2: mbi ya uye no umma
1: mi no mi pesa asem keke
2: men free ha na mpese mi free ha
1: enti ena amazo enti how many months na utina ifi yansa na usamba
2: Common sense dictates to us. We are a member of Council of State. We see my resign. Or my penny say, Adia, we are a behold man from Transuka Kransa. The resignation has not taken effect.
1: Kosida Beng.
2: Kosida o ma beni beji atum ena kwa mi ni e
1: ka 25 years grand on
0: jo nana efe de yo bina really
1: wow si common sense
0: nana bina
1: there
0: be nana efe nana
1: let's use common sense
0: nana efe de yo bina really debi
1: wow si common sense debi
0: nana efe de baby akon obey sa efe obi entimi nya binka pacho ma question ni so
2: in 5 years 9 months Kwame Odia Samuel Bae catch her and say, Onua Tise, Council of State members need to cry catch your man penny, say, Monjin to Mansal, woman in Nikasa.
0: And Pacho, Felix Pacho for Suneka,
2: well,
0: Honamitino.
2: Honatino, welcome.
0: Yes.
2: And see, what is the big deal? Mother, a bet me by say, all the constitution say, former chief justices, will move back when I saw the Council of State. It is possible, say, and be best one. For much of this is being your professor of the Council of State, so my NDA, does that invalidate the work of the Council of State? You could do something, so be a, be a dead gentleman because you are a patrol man, maybe on the strength of health and so on, so on, where are they? Meanwhile, Mami Asami Bai, former Chief Justice Nasami Bai, so Obekaya, Mikaipa, Efa, sir, impeachment of sitting Chief Justice, no? Yeah? And a Mami Koya comment to me. And a man for say, on resign. A man for two, man who go so on resign. Because as a member of Council of State, no more yet side decision, no? She shouldn't have come out to state her views. And see, a pressure from outside. And a calling so as well resign. My minister will be a new senior tier. Oh no, no, as a near, no more pepe, and so on. Okay, Brian, okay, demonstration of Ministry of Finance near the
0: Picketing,
2: Picketing near the Samuel tier. And see, as a Muslim resign, they might resign. Oh my penny, so one more Mukas resign, and then my dream, one Mukai. Media, Minayaka, because why would you? And the members of Council of State, no, so, and the two, that's what Musso per se, or cost you in a juma. So, my car, Bussumin Krono and Pinia, that's after your own qua. What is the big deal?
0: But I hear she stopped attending meetings since September last year.
2: She can stop attending meetings. Maybe a new quarantine, you accept a letter of resignation. So, no qua, KBA, you accept it.
0: But, me interesting, Chrissy, maybe so, I. Yeah, mami, ordine resignation to me September last year.
2: Yes, sir.
0: Say, any weekend in a media houses be a static boom, ja. E bi anke ante ho hiyo.
2: Mi nti ho hiyo. Ano pe kwa na, eno anadro, ena mi nti se wa resign. Nana mi nti da.
0: Ah, oh, weekend in a, emi se mi ho first o Asasi Radio.
2: Eno anadro na mi nti.
0: Asasi Radio 4 website. Ena later, Joy FM 4 website. Ena ibise bisa, ena sa, ah. So since September last year, 9 months. Anyway, Omote. Have any comments? Nefe Yankubio. Oh, my mother, Quabo. Oh, my mother, Quabo. Oh, my mother, Quabo. I'm a punchy punch in the Yemno.
3: Correct. Have any? Retirement, I am Bakundi and Bakrono.
0: Ora tete electoral commission and bossman I'm sorry
3: bossman they no so uti I say or say ese chassis from 31st
0: July
3: obia unim university ye nshishe no the academic year na chassis 1st August now I end 31st July of afena ed 20. So also bar, it is say ye be school August 1st now. It's so to match that year.
0: Okay.
3: It is say or say or person or saba academy ano. It is say it's an each who dine and then your chess subjects now. Say your money be. Your chess for publishing and say or GB. It's answer 1st August as or shall say your jumbo. Come in, may a fun baby. 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
0: 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The truth is that the government was too shy to come and announce the resignation because the minds of how we tackled and removed okay, I don't get this one. And then, when the former Chief Justice tendered her resignation letter, was she still attending meetings? I hear she was not. Chairman General, we're watching you live from Toronto. We're bustling and bubbling. His Royal Majesty 2432 is here, and the Black Stars are in Toronto as well. You can imagine the excitement. P. Willis TV, thank you. Okay. Kwesi, your example is wrong. You did not stop at coming to Peace FM, but the woman stopped attending meetings. That's the difference. And then, okay. Tell Nana Kumia it must be a procedure. She was offered the position. She accepted. So the process must be same. She sends a letter of resignation. It must be accepted. Now it's been accepted. So that's it. Muchacho sends that one. One thing about the constitution or this type of rule of law is that there's always a way to go around. How can he tell me that we have to wait almost a year without a chief justice on the council? That is Amu Enede no Ebay. Okay. Onya me too. One be took an offer that in with the chief justice no abeto so ayonko.
4: Me nice. Na me timi afa bi ngi na ntem ka.
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4: Edi kan kwa me.
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4: 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Me nye ni se e yo bi adai so se sebe. Na yonko ho be kwa kwa.
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4: 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We should be a Nimzana, waiting on your mefe, and I said the ultimate national. 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Na ayo or Mangin Yenaja Padinti, Yenya Abid Major Faso. 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
0: And he was a big Hamiti
4: Padinta. 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
0: 9 months?
4: Gwa ame, na ube den na wehu, se, e bia, ne answering, anase se bi ubi yinsem na no, e bia na oje di zo, e bia, ye pusu na kakra, e bia obese sanadjeng.
0: 9 months?
4: Gwa ame, ye nti ye niya.
0: Opening ha wedi over 70 years.
4: Yeah.
0: What's the mean year Germany bill? 9 months. Who's the reconvincing? No? Because still, send America earlier, make a check with him. Say, any assassin radio. One of the breaking news no, first.
4: Yeah.
0: I seen say Joy FM, so I be one platform. So,
4: yeah.
0: And the media, America, and car, you're in Timwe.
4: Why am I going to
0: see this?
4: Nine months.
0: Hey, but we see 9 months is a long time.
5: Circumstances are important. Comment if you are not here in a public
2: public. A two one goon should say on resign.
4: Ah, okay.
0: Comment, Ray. Comment, Ray.
2: She made a comment about the friend saying, former chief justice. Exactly.
0: Says she abstained.
2: Like public can say, oh, now you're a member of Council of State, I'm not transferring the issue. Decisions at the Council of State meeting, you know, are supposed to be confidential. Then about Council of State. It will cause on her to resign.
0: But before that,
2: yes, sir.
0: Obekayani Akase, time a Council of State eto aba bisa eto president to funo. She was the only abstaining person. No pen one to aba nibi. Actually, you know, I remember. I think she went as a witness for Tokonu.
2: Exactly.
0: Oko dia dance ma. Chief Justice Tokonu.
2: That's true, yes.
0: Uh-huh. Ain't he, I don't know the entire man Kaisa Manfokason resign you.
2: There were a few calls on her to resign.
0: Interesting.
1: But Kwame.
0: Yeah.
1: We don't know the reasons why she resigned.
0: Yes, we're speculating.
1: Ain't he now Kwesi Ken? There's no basis. Because Mami no one stated the reason why she resigned. Oh Tiasi, people were calling on her to resign.
2: She didn't state any reason
1: So why are you giving her a reason?
0: No, speculation.
2: The circumstances of her resignation may provide some. You say, oh, you didn't make us over there be before not here, sir. That's what I'm saying.
1: What is the circumstance? Did she state the circumstance?
0: There be NTN.
1: So why are you giving her reasons why?
0: Some is NTN speculation. And I'm saying there is speculation.
2: No, there's no speculation.
0: To link it. Kwesi, we don't have her reasons why she resigned. 18, Nyao Kano. Are you speculation, sir?
2: Speculation.
0: Okay, then.
2: Because she publicly spoke against the removal of the former Chief Justice.
0: True.
2: She publicly gave evidence.
0: True.
2: On behalf of the former Chief Justice.
0: True.
2: As a member of the Council of State, you know, the matter was referred to the Council of State.
0: True.
2: So it was within her purview.
0: True.
2: These are not speculative. These are facts.
0: But we cannot say that Enunti no resign here.
2: I'm saying, sir, because of all of these circumstances, it is possible for people in government to say, sir, Ebia, Eye Bufo, Ifiyenine Kasa, Obesi Sanadu. That's what I'm saying.
0: Yeah. Yeah, but I can say, there were calls on her to resign.
2: Yes.
0: Into Ebia accounting or resign here.
2: Yeah.
0: And I'm saying, Ohono Die. It could be speculative, but anyway, it is what it is. Yes, yeah, Ophir, now
1: we shouldn't get into the reasons why she resigned.
0: Because there was no reason.
1: Because there's no reason.
0: Yes,
2: it's not possible, sir. A former Chief Justice will resign without reason.
0: She
2: has not stated the reason, but there must be a reason.
1: And you are giving her the reason.
2: No, based on what we know.
1: See, you are giving her the reason.
2: Master Patrick, based on what we know, based on what is available to
1: what
2: us.
1: What we know is that she didn't... what we know is that she didn't give a reason.
0: It's
1: just speculation. What we know is that she didn't give a reason.
0: True.
1: Anything you say about a reason is speculation.
2: Didn't give a reason. But he said she couldn't have resigned without a reason. And based on the facts available to us.
1: Also resigned from, you know, did you have a reason?
2: Of course I had a reason.
1: What was your reason?
2: One, my growing age.
0: Empacho, Kwesi, you don't have to answer that. Nana Kumia is taking us back. Why? Obey, say, Obey, Jai, say, Oye,
4: Council of State member.
0: Yeah.
4: Nti ena mumtu ena akoso. Yenim ebia na president eja atum se prempren de meja atum se obetime de wajuma to. Na ya replacement.
0: Mhm.
4: Ana ebia oda so anso se wona ne twetwe nkomo kwa me. Ni a
3: I'm say me tie Felix.
0: The mic. So mic na me so we only mic.
3: Omo asha se. Ye hon to te. Said they were on being ni pa fofro.
0: Mhm.
3: Ya me tie no.
4: Enti kwa me
2: a new time omo sha se so omo ye santo to ye no. Maybe it's 8 months ago. Ye ni
4: enti kwa me what should I record do that baby a enye ye. Kusi na hia maame no baby a ni fie du no. Owo right so bit maka se meya na me ye. Court say mbi e ni. 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Ye wa ye wo painful ahoro so obit me esina na ngma. 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
0: energy
4: ono so kan se dust be settler
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4: ni nsemu ran obi a sabi am fetu am kwesi se chire ni nti e ya na right
0: yeah
4: nti se on mekaya en se hwe benfo betu na mon se ni a opening kind, now you have replacement near Quigginim. But that's it.
0: To say, yes,
1: I
0: can't be replacing him.
1: Concluding on this, a minister. It's unfair to speculate on reasons for the Mamino resignation. Kwame Unim said, time I appointed to the Council of State. There were speculations.
0: So then?
1: Oh, yes, see. Ono na okoye demonstration against
0: picketing,
1: but enunciate the nato. There were all kinds of things in the public domain.
2: Now, which your own pest speculation? What over for? Speculation.
1: But I'm not speculating. I'm saying it's unfair to speculate.
2: And I wish we speculate.
1: No, I'm not speculating. I'm giving you an example of why it's unfair. Nti Kwame.
0: Yes.
1: Me say time I appointed my man.
0: Yeah.
1: That it had happened, sir. She had gone on demonstration against the end. And the Obibet me like I said, the menintina, he appointed to the Council of State. It would not have been fair.
0: Okay, my judge, you're saying,
1: been fair. Even though that incident happened, and somebody can, Obibet me at tonight, baby, John Mahama, the president, did not give any reason for selecting her.
0: But she was a former chief justice.
1: Yes, but
0: so she was
1: the only one.
0: So of course, but she was qualified. Yes. Yeah.
1: But then Kofo can say, "Oh, only the Okoye demonstration." But it would have been unfair to say that they didn't have appointment. They never resign without a reason. You cannot come and tell us they calls for her to resign. It's unfair to her.
0: Moving on up.
1: It's really bad governance. To leave a constitutional position vacant for 9 months is bad governance. Eti enim PSA mukomu meetings na muntu president for say and yet it's not a good record. This is a constitutional position.
2: Speculation was wumpe. It's anuana ugusu awuye.
1: Speculation.
2: Just one. You are saying that the position was deliberately left for 9 months. It may not be so.
3: Yeah.
2: It may not be so.
3: Left for 9 months.
2: Only a former chief justice can fill that position. You knew what has gone on. What if the two other former chief justices existing in Kase or Mumpe?
1: But we are not told.
2: So why are you running commentary without knowing the full fact?
1: No, the full fact is that for 9 months, that position, a constitutional position, when your ministerial constitutional position has been left vacant for 9 months. My president, we don't know. Into one higher speculation.
2: So if you don't know, why are you bent on coming to a conclusion? Because you don't know. We don't know.
1: Question. But what him says is vacant for 9 months.
2: Of course, from what you are being told.
1: But that's what I'm saying.
2: Yeah, but it's been vacant for
1: 9 months.
2: It is possible that it has been vacant for 9 months because nobody has been found to replace it.
1: Kwame, me no tia sisi a mini kwesi ni elim tia. For 9 months, a constitutional position has been left vacant. That is the enya speculation. That is the truth. Meboa. So I'm not speculating. I'm just stating that, and I'm saying that for that position to be left 9 months, has been left for 9 months. It's bad governance.
5: Point well made. Point well made. Bad governance, good governance. Of any comments?
1: You know in your Wakumix and 9 months.
3: Where the American
1: was ready.
5: I have been with you.
3: What of you be brave, man? Obozo will be Nituntum no ebony train. Obi dear one in chain. Obi dear one in now. Do giant pe and Odin Fufu. The mameno a pen who say ni se. Oh, Jai, a free Council of State.
5: Yeah.
3: Now, what better? Open number draw my yard for.
5: David.
3: It also, sir. Come in, who did you say a penny time? Young fancy was, sir.
5: Yen fancy wasa na yen koyenim eno ena openi ejekum edia tuon. Chairman General, the squealer type of communication from this government is not helpful. Why the sophistry in explaining themselves away? The reality will always expose the propaganda. Someone stops attending Council of State meetings and functions for over a year. It's not over a year. It's been 9 months. We're not told until now. And Kwesi Pratt is trying hard to give a reason for the resignation. Hey, Kwesi, today you are Sergio Ramos.
2: Why?
5: Sampai.
2: Sampai. Oh, Sampai.
5: Oh man. Anyway, may moving on. Chris the Penfield a school be or a Yarifa. Penfield school has been there for 16 years. One thing can say say omoye admissions for 2026-27 academic year. Penfield is a co-educational day and boarding school from creche to SHS. They also run BEC, WACC, Cambridge Checkpoint, IGCSE and A-level. So give your child a strong foundation in Ghana and a smooth transition to the world by letting your child attend Penfield. Or say call or WhatsApp Penfield School today. 0272-335359. That is 0272-335359. Alternatively, 0264-233-533. Penfield School is not just a school. It's a launch pad for your child. Almost 20 minutes past 10. She said, asema na enka ye topics unpo. Ena. Yeah, they are forever for your own
2: side.
5: And I'm the second one, Chief Justice, Pim Wona Nakumia. The former Chief Justice, Eddie Pim Wona Nakumia.
1: But Kwame, I said, next time.
5: You, Mati. According to Felix Kwachio Fosu, the presidency delayed in accepting a resignation because they wanted to know the reasons.
1: Wow.
5: Leading to President Mahama delegating some Council of State members to engage her, but still she didn't give them any reason. This is according to Felix in his statement. Master Planner Junior Analyst in Kintampo. Chairman General, how will you expect the President to announce the resignation of the former Chief Justice when the constitutionally mandated successors are all persons who were appointed by the NPP? Silence was certainly a better option. Now the President will have to drink quinine like that. Kweku, you've also entered speculation. Speculation. Sabro for him. Speculation. In teacher say, speculation, I say, Busrim Kana. Obi did not drink. This one says the best replacement would have been the former Chief Justice, Her Ladyship Tokuno. But from how she was handled, they dare not approach her. Dr. Eronedu, UPSA. But anyway, sir, Chief Justice Enini Abuan Suoho, well, we'll see. I've noticed that whenever Kwesi Pratt is speaking, Anakumia appears eager to interject. This is not the first time a prominent public figure has resigned in this country. In my opinion, dwelling excessively on this resignation is counterproductive. Musa Abatwa Ewo Asawase. Kwesi Pratt was not resigning. He was quitting. So there are two different scenarios. Anyway, Nana.
1: Yes, sir.
5: Yes, I'm not a dozen. See, I'm running an awesome. Can you end up over here?
1: Oh.
2: Yes. You're born to credit.
5: Yes.
2: You attempt in here. In the protocol, he is not guilty. On your
5: behalf,
2: he's an innocent person. In the crime, so now Canadians see your mother and say, you're a man of this. I think it's so unfair to him. So unfair to him. And it's so unfair to Ghana. Sir, World Cup, you're a good boy. As you see, a woman no dress. Answer. Woman is seeing. Iran national team. You see, on both match the U.S. woman full plane and come back to their base and so on.
5: Yeah.
2: Just running them, making them tired and so on. A better no more about best and so on. It's not possible. A bad supporters are boo-boo. Amaman bebre wa mu supporters kura de ze ma on visa kura mu mu nkobi Ghana em say dem hana bet you say Ghana for no mu pe visa first 4000 be on mu apply emu mi en sape no mu nya visa ni na is calculated at making sure say some teams cannot perform well on am jam
5: yeah
2: na ya to isegun wa re Somali referee say
5: oh
2: do me am pe atino ya san won consign back to his country. Me will be him say he's the best African referee.
5: Uh-huh.
2: He voted me as the best African referee. And the number be kosupa Kwame Alabraka. World Cup in Nice Banisa. ɛnu ana mi kan ɛyi analysis bi obi ayɛ. Masa transportation to access the stadium no kura $150. Na America for no omuti New York ho nankasa na emu ahe ɛnu metumi atua $150 to watch one match. 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No o dia fa ka keke wo plain fair mile no dia kwa football match do baby ensu yesi weather na ohon weather na no shipa
5: yes quite
2: so warm, watching yeah. Matches no kra do baby a e ma water break nyabi asu o yam ma kwan kra mo bi amfa ni su kra wura sports stadium ho so wura sports stadium no mu a na okoto ensu ensu se wura sports stadium no e abodi eh dia na ekwo su imasa esie I said, this is the first time a country at war hosts the World Cup.
5: Interesting.
2: World Cup is supposed to promote the values of friendship, of peace, of solidarity, and so on. How do you allow a country at war to host World Cup? I bet the master BBC me tiasi. I mean, to me tiasi, me tiasi enyeye. What is happening in the world? A country at war. Let's a country will be a co attack. No country or no co attack will be a host World Cup. How is that possible?
5: And if I know attacking and not so I qualify for the same World Cup.
2: Oh, Kwame. Answer, my bread.
1: Kwame.
5: Nana, because this is my bread.
1: But yeah, my dingo. Yeah. Hey, Kwame. Sana, because he came. Yenya Pate, the first name for
5: Thomas. Thomas. Thomas Tay Pate.
1: Yeah. Sadie ya Canada for CM man visa. Yeah, asemi ya ken America kwa man visa. Tema wa America. Trump and the winning bond che will be a president. Ono kwa man visa. Na Canada is an kamudi and kamunti sa. Nti. Now the psychological impact of paying chiso uche mood.
5: Na dream.
1: Yeah. Ebe hana dream. Because he say no we are seeing ya at his point mean ball way because of bunny where they are to this
5: one.
1: Uh-huh. Nikwa say, what me a ball ye? Who bit me? I'm taking time cry. Se say America kwa no kwa kobo bona on be run e so unfair.
5: Na say you can focus on Munchian in some
1: iti
5: England
1: e better than kwa na party but me anyway
2: selecting. If all these problems are there, granted say he's being unfairly treated,
5: but he's innocent until proven guilty.
2: Agreed. Kwa msa kasa. But when you say Canada for any America for we, we must be any.
5: Ah, but you cannot.
2: No one had never come to World Cup, man. I
1: say, Kwame.
5: Nah.
1: I say me a question. Can I change my dream about some back up so?
5: Yeah.
1: You represent Mahama. Kwame, so be kind.
5: Oh, me kind is represent Mahama.
1: You know, simply so can't say. Oh no no, Black Star team. Or be building around local players.
5: Okay.
1: It's in Gaudiswa. In Ganakwesika, in Kenya, bebe.
2: Now, President, they build the Black Star team. Wow, with your experience. President, they build the Black Star team.
1: Kwesi, in Yabutra, in Kasa. Na me kan in
2: the same. So, who says, President, they build the Black Star team? And then, I'll go for which
1: mission. Nanti, Kwesi, President Mahama, no, Nims, and your President, they build the team. I said, I said, no, come. Now, meow, what meow do anybody? Quit, sign not you.
2: What are you?
1: Meow do. Nothing, my call to present, ma'am. Just say, oh, bisa say. So, oh, per se, oh, dream, who send a mimic dream, oh, na. As old to bisa say, na present Mahamano. On, no, no, compose to Black Star team. Because I don't like that.
5: Say, say, Thomas Patti, I say, my Akofa present, ma'am. Back to Patti. Back to Patti.
1: Kwesi neka selection.
5: Back to party.
6: Nanu
5: da.
1: Kwame. Kwesi asem ya, okay. Kwesi asem ya, okay, ba selection ni. ena atwemadwea ba yera president Mahama ose team no ono no be build team no around local players na ono mo ma boache then na be yade ena team kwami local players on yai
6: one
1: on your one
6: sorry the problem only the goalkeeper
1: oh na president Mahama
6: na na no ye ye ye party ma mi go tie
2: black star coach
6: eh ma mi go tie o penye je kuwa
1: come me here
6: and patch up e bi
1: na me na me can serve na na me nyam na me can
6: u dey wey
1: me go to
6: but we coach in bear four times we
1: okay go if you were na amo say black star players no local team na local player no one pe kwa no one pe
6: Benjamin Asari goalkeeper
1: one
6: yeah
1: Hey.
6: Ah. Ofimi team Accra Hartlepool.
1: Ah, because your catcher is a team need the be bidding around local place. Yanke ni sa sana president take the engage and kapati as in kan sha dam be.
2: Yeah, Ghana na first does what tournament you want.
1: Okay.
6: But interesting tournament. Kwesi?
2: You are said Japan so goalkeeper no so say.
6: Oh, Ghana ni Suzuki ni papa Ghana ni.
1: Na Kwame me kutu President Mahama for the last time.
6: You kutu.
1: Look at me, wopi, but Kwame also unpainted me back. Could be kicked.
3: Oh, yeah,
1: the time. Kwame.
6: Only kutu President Mahama for the last time.
1: For the like, I'm kutu bear for, but.
6: Oh, the last one.
1: The last one. But the local selection.
6: Yeah, yeah, yeah.
1: Second one, he said. MPP Bresso, say blaster called Luzu Machibi. President Mahama can say, a mambo bonin tino, mambo boni akufa do akufa baganin tino, affected black stars. I'm not even bobo. South is our coach, right? And then why your speculation, sir? Say an equipment. Well, become the 2-3 B
6: side. A year, and your minty. Young Kaiser or your mom penny. Into the way we need you, I can cry. Chairman General, let me also get into the realm of speculation. Canada was colonized by the British, so they are doing this to support UK. On a lighter note, why is Kwesi Pratt worrying Nana Kumia by a claim President Mahama made? I think there are two local players. There's another heart of old goalkeeper. No, there's goalkeeper is only one.
7: Oh, yes, Samba on country 26.
6: On country 26. Okay. Inti, Asari Nepe. Okay, here's Oli Asari. The other one didn't make the team. Now, this one says, fact check, Kwesi, quick one. The joint North American bid to host the 2026 World Cup was approved in June 2018. America was then not at war with Iran. Besides, FIFA doesn't interfere in immigration issues. So the USA is making decisions based on their interests, and so is Canada.
2: So can I say Russia-Ukraine war? You're suspending Russia from participating in all international sporting events. Why? When the dates had been agreed way before the war started.
6: But Russia wasn't hosting it.
2: Yeah, but even participating in Ukraine, you're suspending your own participation.
6: Well...
1: But Ukraine, they won't participate here.
2: So we see Russia was the aggressor.
6: If it turns out to be true, then our OSP and our AG, because I don't mind. My assurance is that
2: they couldn't have given us any firm assurance. They don't control the court.
6: But Attorney General.
2: How court in Ukraine or in Ukraine? Attorney General doesn't control the court.
6: Anyway, we'll leave it there and see.
2: How and this a U.S. court.
6: Chairman General, leave Nana Kumia to continue. Because President Mahama as opposition leader gave some promises pa any wisdom BBB. And then Kwejo Ajima says, Nana Kumia, please let's have a discussion without partisan politics. Fantastic world before us. Kokoko is live on the Beat FM if you are siren. So and then well, and Kofoni Binio, why are you allowing Nana Kumia to attack President Mahama without any evidence? James. Attack Ben Pa Newa. Say Namoye. Namwa for new nonke cansem efani pa. Attack Ben Pa no attack in without any evidence. James Usu Kwating. Ah, yeah, Musumunya with Chawai. And then Kwame, do you know that we've been thinking of banning Iran? The country that was rather the attacked, that was under attack by US. Can you imagine? Kwaja Hodo sends that one. Joe, how are they missing me if you were? Obey, yes, sir. Because, oh, hey, so I'm crying your friend Joe, how are now or what are you? Hey, Dimatemusaki, can you nah, me if you? What's it? Me if you? Chairman General, I think Canada is doing the work of their masters against Thomas Partey. Nothing more, nothing less. The refusal of the visa, whether meaningful or not, it has to be done. Dr. Aaron Edu, UPSC. And then, the other goalkeeper, Solomon Agbesi from Dreams, is just not in camp for training purposes, but is not part of the squad. Master Planner, thank you. And then, okay, let me move on. Obeni, Mpacho Breme. Me also kwesi pratish and watch. Sena kwesi efi dobe manako.
3: Kwame.
6: Obeni.
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1: What's the mobile host to World Cup? Qualification is a little bit qualify for with other teams or countries. Now we are what the old players didn't call my FIFA say, I said, I know Benteng and I'm a don't buy this is our Kenny. Well, because we're better now. Well, may I do maybe apart from so be more ball, no ponga, or I call home hostel and our hotel. Now, near chin. Tournament in the baby, yeah, would be as an uncle.
2: Okay, if
1: you. A rapper to be a professional footballer. Obo, then club football war, Spain. Inchi, Okoye, illegal immigrant. Ewa, Canada, and I said,
2: oh, I'm sorry, Turkey.
1: Oh, Turkey, you say, well.
2: Yeah.
1: Oh, okay. Inchi, naturally, I say, oh, baby, you know, so, said, you know, Obo, never alone, you need to be credit. And Kasani, I'm running for nature, and I say, well, we are for. And I sorry, what they are some tools here. And you're a fool. I said, what they are tools. In the court is a brand, I bet you, Juano. When you want to be, no, you can't say not what the football nay here. And so on your bua for. Now, if you ask to treat how they are. Near the answer, and I yet, you need panacea and so on your buano for. And when I said anything, I said, eh, buffo, by Yanko Ponti, say Yanko Ponaman and Sassy, Ghana will prevail. With that, with or without party, kwa miyebe dinkunim, na miya adumo ochra. Na, ama wonge niye fiasye wu. I said, so far, African teams, no. Wonge se, obi abon homo ding pa. Inji sa, soka minus, no mene, niya woke kekan. Mem, hinana.
2: Kevet. 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
1: 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And Spain. 2 times or 3 times world champion. Obebo draw. Enye, some small lapses here. Ankara Egypt winning one match. Yehuni and Morocco for. Eye. And see, my best lady, sir, one and five mana, one and cano, one motivate one. Now I'm paying for one and her team, no son. One head and one cast. I mean, him say, obey your replacement. Say, position Biano, offer more than one player. And see, near what any better no, only in him. 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
2: We all wish them well. 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
0: 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Ema akufado president akwa mi ye nhwehwe mu. Emo no so kan se wa hwehwe mu. Ema ase insem na na ye kika na nhyeda enim.
1: Aha.
0: NDC force president akufado no ye clearing officer. Na sama ba wa ban mu a. Wo ankasa akoko hwehwe mu. Na obi aba be ka kire nse. Bibia ni ase no. There are one. Nti mo akasa se mi NDC for enim piece with the man to only some by me check it. Unpay info I can say me say a buy a say my ba ubeshuche body be a be investigation. One can say what I office of the president. Nay, you can't come. I'm one who say money guilt. Into a clear officer. I'm a better ne. I'm going to say dinner to President Akufo-Addo. Most of my baby mo can say see my check and from my baby mo. Now ye the same up same up picture for money or ebia. Most of my aqua kushim. I'm much shame munu, but ni bieni. Intina ye koya na se ye bay. In terms of governance, ye koye nim. Se asema ba, na mose asemba, ye ma constitutional body bin shushim. 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Ne ye bad governance. Ema mudi nickname to president musu. And why bina musu mu.
1: Nana, mami na jarpe.
0: Kani nya no mo ka but
1: minister and now person quotation you sing na.
0: Quotation. Sabe? Quotation no kwa. So source quotation kwa best at. Na ka mri ba betu wanim.
1: Ah. Oya, obi so correct mo say party ball Spain not Turkey. Okay.
2: Oh, Spain. Okay. Very real.
1: Okay.
2: I come.
1: Oh, me can't ask where you.
2: And I'm not coming out straight. I mean, in Indian, I say, Miss Menka Kakra. I said, in Indian, I say, I think Media Foundation for West Africa. And for First State. And the allegation, the buyer say, contractor, FA, big push home. What the Indian mass was sourcing.
0: One can in
2: here.
1: What's it? Dodo.
2: Ain't he a bang it say no one tenaso? No, and he said, one found reporter holding in Ambra. Into what they buy, no, and what they mark committee via presidential advisor, AMA, Valerie Sawyer, no, Dano.
0: There's a president office.
2: What won't call him?
0: There's a president office.
2: Yeah. Come, you'll be see, sub you, why did you say we will so baby son say adebeng na okan wase ni and san na wahwe e ho anamu tu wa ya hwehwe mu no kwa me abeto gwa se nyesa ne ana allegation no kwen san na netini nti eye nei abanga shase ashe bo se or the report ne beto gwa na me je san na kumia obenya bi na ohwe mu a answers bia wo hwehwe efa san se no ho no nsabeka. 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
2: me nto clear as na se se
0: o se asem musi boni bia ni
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1: We are celebrating Kennedy Akumpreko Ejiofor. This one says happy birthday to Honorable Kennedy Akumpreko Ejiofor, former member of parliament, Asin Central. It's from lawyer Kwesi Kwarteng, from the entire family, the children, and from your support base. So happy birthday to you, Honorable Kennedy Akumpreko Ejiofor. And shouting out to you, Echo Adi, here's your song. I promised I'll sign off with it. Here it is.
3: Hello.
1: Perfect.
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And hey, Tuesday, the 16th of June, 2026. The battle will blow your time at 51 minutes past 11. I cut 9 minutes.

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1: 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And that infection free man in my so. In so be a Google and cow me in a beco. Now what to come and ask a boy. I'm what June so ye. Now I'm so say, herbal shops, pharmacy shops, you know, even you're in Rony B. Young friend 0247 776743. Now Dr. I'm so Joe. So, St. Francis. Cooperative Credit Union. And so, yeah, 18th annual general meeting. Yeah, near shareholders on Sunday, 12 July, 2026. That was St. Mary's Sanctuary, Born Grotto, Riadonko, Yen Shannon Son. Nanum says St. Francis for the Ebesika Semun to Tiomia de Pa Ome Buam one savisika ama interest ababiguso official pa savings account to ho your medachi account and ame badachi account to ibiama mofrano your daily member saving and susu savings and we ever buam bobo sicano retirement plan and so wa ebe bo sika no de ama wodachi no anyemo bo answer sika na yesan so bo aw expand new business ne de ma kama kama ye head office no bo ho St. Francis of Assisi Catholic Church in Chenwa yesan o me pii me yen komra 0322049774 ye ko peace FM.

0: Bramo at so peace 104.3 FM Sunia Shmai Ma Yamamunina ha and sma dwa ya bwa no may mo and a ye yesi en kunya e de besomo kasi we chan wafa hello 101.5 ye wedum elk masse ye bankra ha okay 101.7 and neat 100.9 ye wa ship house ewa abeka junction and ewe and sma dwa pi and a ya bwa bwa ninyina no ya yesi nkunya e de besomo yenshe and some lady akutin ebi
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5: Yeah, they are sitting down Emma, MTN, Ghana. 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So say, kind sir. MTN, Trinity, Yama. Mobile phone, so now, Ebedra, so nyeni nyina. And I took road down with the same card, Ebeshem. So I do call eSIM Y. Ura MTN, one more branch, Biano, I do mobile phone, no call, Bear Sanchez, Yama. I feel free, walk on, or download my MTN app, and one. Uri told airtime, Uye Mumu, and our things will call, so we'll cry, we hear same card, a woman. Medin de nana ama ano to for enafe.
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2: Ghana today is pursuing a bold program of economic transformation aimed at creating sustainable jobs, expanding opportunities for our young people, and building a resilient economy. 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We invite businesses from your respective countries to jointly invest with their counterparts in Ghana in areas of opportunity such as agriculture, in manufacturing, in mining, in energy, infrastructure development, technology, logistics, tourism, healthcare, and education. Ghana offers strategic access to a continental market of more than 1.4 billion people. And we believe that as the host of the Secretariat of the African Continental Free Trade Area, stronger economic partnerships between your respective countries and Ghana can serve as an important gateway to the wider African market.
0: Abusiafo ani a wote ye eh His Excellency John Dramani Mahama yen century ni oton krafia bankasim eh salama atku kwa pento ne bo ansemia no e mai sakae.
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3: 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It was no manga, so much statistics to come.
6: The major problem, Mufa, issue, the same show on Chicano, who say, ah, yeah, and I say, ah, yeah, Ubia, Bubu, and I'm to Elqua. 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
6: 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We have lazy leaders. You don't think about Ghana. What is the work of Ghana Highway Authority? Why did they even establish that institution? What are they doing? They can take one night to just cut that place and fill it with chitters. And then they'll do as far there. Just one night. I assure them if they give me, if I do estimate for them, me, I'll do that work. I've been in the construction field before. Just that small thing. There is a choke gutter there. What is the duties of the assemblies? That is the DC. What is his duty? I think Mama should do reshuffling. Because you are here and this nothing is causing financial loss to the state. Do you know that production is declining? Because people don't go to work early. And they get to work and they have to close early because the roads are no. And you want Ghana to progress now.
0: A
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8: 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It is so voluminous, but on saying sowing a clear by Aya Brown, not silt in qua. It is a got an infinite for choking a crape, not a coil how. It is make I say, not money, zoom lion for I or say, sir, you be yet another dredging before during this rainy season. Or my mom, yeah, yeah. 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
8: ya ye from February to April ma insonu ato atlaso no I'm not certain about the positive view. It's a winning answer, say a dredge view. It's a big assay and a make a choice, zoom lion any night before, ask Abum Ama or Mubabe another dredging to make way out of the drain with a silt. Now, every man is soon to a bit me a flow. I have a call downstream to the order into the sea.
1: Oh, where dear, Mr. Wo, Brana Wokasa, what say in Kofo West Station be or Dono Honum and I Alubisho? Any new boy town. So far, do you say that Monsaso Mopechi and Macho Womaso assembly? No
8: videos by no, it's a Yamano Yenanga Obia or yes, I did. Woman said, I didn't free upstream never. In the Yamusano, Yanga Ariano, Yanganchi Obia as at now. But Fino Kusu, a buyer, because me were receiving in before you entered the door. 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
9: 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the quality of transportation what is the quality of waste management area as a better law of the strategy of India as a better ultimate decisions that we have assembly how many architects out of 260 district land assemblies you know, there are only 10 to 12 architects that we have but, you know as I see move back to the point where role of the architects you know you need to render the architectural services that we have to render in the assembly.
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9: 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the important that you best at your share that you mean you be with the kakra wapa now you need to support the government now you mean are you going to do the same thing about your competence represent engineers architects planners now who was assembly no more to me and you know more to me to me and you must say
1: Ghana Institute of Architects, well, no, any one president, Oru Anthony Asaris, answer me, Alex. Akwesi entry na de somye.
0: Ye da swa ejina ensua e yiri e fire entry fire so se ya kwan adan ya yesisine basa basa ehunsun sanso bi ne nei ye hunu ne centerpiece kase bo ye ne deputy chief executive officer or that land use 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
10: Yo, mini aba me dawasi. First, no na ye friend town country planning department.
0: Kama ye, macho voice na maye na oneno ofo.
10: Ye friend town country planning department. Lemra me ye town country planning department no. Na ye wo office, e wo Accra ha. Na region ni nyina na district nso na ye wo office so ho. Ba demra fufura ba 2016, se ya be Land Use and Special Planning Authority. And they say, best is no one say at the This is assembly. Your office is only your own. They say, yeah, this is the amma assembly. No, I can assembly. No, when I'm decentralization in Ghana, yeah, they have more accusation. And they say, no more your office is no, you're changing it in your brand of physical planning department. Oh, when I'm not permit, I want assembly. Oh, when I say at the view, more say assembly, nothing. Na ye ya ye wu nuspa na ye wu head office no. E juma ye diye ni se. Ye na ye ye national plan. Se plan na ya ye dititri ikulono. Ye wu mu ahudu bibi. Ye ye ke si ya ye cover o mine mu nina ya. Luspa na ye ye. Ye ye wi ya na ready into none district no so ashe so a prepare o mu diye. E no na Juma ye this is here. After from time to time they have called district one of the say you may hear or moody and also so a dani quem. After so yana ye capacity building, ye train you woman. Now much me woman juma on from time to time so ya qua for the juma or moya at the dani quem.
0: In fact, na we dey kafro woni na na wo from panty insemi be bro wa wo kan ya mante na na ba ku bia etwa amasum na wo kan sesese no mo adem ho afri assembly no ase mo gina contact because ya your authority ntino you know, mo nsha assembly no asibio na mo ye national planning eno na me pese wo die musku kakra national planning se same
10: sure. Your plan view of Mras Amahu National Special Development Framework. Ah, yeah, for 20 years. I actually say or mine within the next 20 years, you know, I had a person via your DMPD Juma, I had a person at the school near the mining in and yeah, star plan. Not written so also so after so at the Aya Muso development plan, not this person so after so the Baya. Policy Diana, a beba, a war mining mono. The bit me the plan, no, I translate Yamana could do this system.
0: Okay, eti eba se bia bebi ya di market se aha ya di ye bank aha ya di ye market aha ya di ye hospital se obi fe chire ekoton di mo obi se on sinifiye ana on si daite tebi e o honu mkeka e nono mwa ya authority no mu otumi se mu bem
10: ya onu otumi but ansane ya bebe muno jise obi abe ye asutiri So be the year as it is annual, ye decano. There were committee be what district why your friend or district special planning committee. Omuna ya decided to make ye in answer almost that is a basa not as woman you make you may ye. Say no no a basa if you obus why your son were back home or rating why your friend or regional special planning committee are regional minister no ye chairman. Almost so yes I call who no mushes are him. Let's say through Omuhonoma and Sana about authority in the Honoma, Amayans, we are to one.
0: Aha, now you say, eh, need this one, this one, this one. It is a base beer within a assembly in the catchment area, no. Obi ko si dan esi baby wa se ensure tenefa. Eh, yes, our district special planning committee, na what's one more?
10: Omuna, yes, one more, na, a Juma, Omushans, so say, what is it, one, no. Omumpenim for your members of the committee.
0: Okay.
10: The near now, or no, a can be EPA, a can be assembly members, and also can be. And a chief executive, no, or no, a year or more chairman.
0: Okay.
10: He also so are coordinating director, and on a senator.
5: Edise ba se
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10: 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Tinney as I was submitted or permit to qua assembly hotel or application so open permit after emru 30 days and ram to the sir busumi via as a special planning committee now more approval permit and 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And I see a becker say, near maybe a wire so ya and sana ya approved. It's in yen no question, sir, never do application call. This is assembly, a check. A chest a day I am protected, San Embrano, sir, and it's a protected day, sir. Once so assembly no to me at the local court.
0: Hey! 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You're a chapman, eh, yeah, do besi ha. 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
12: year. This Saturday between your one and penny for me by, and then plenty people were saying, I buy a normal license to do whatever they are doing here. But then, I will be a chef for safety something. That was all. They came and I'm across here, but I'm drew a hono. And he said, Saint, you know, say, I'm going to park and park him. So I'm going to park here or Sora. I want to park here or Sora. No, I'm saying, well, I'm saying, is it boost? And I'm going to cross here. It didn't take long and then they came back. Somewhere last year.
13: Yeah, hi, fire. Did you once now? Sometimes we were sent to know. Into me crown is not bunting for Nidhi because of the house flight. Yeah, hi, fire. Come baby, be a fan one man. Your next house, no, Mudia Pocot, San, Mudia, far, far, far, far.
14: But you couldn't hear me anymore. You know, apart from that, I'm going to go to the hotel. I'm going to go to the hotel. I'm going to go to the hotel. I'm going to go to the hotel. I'm going to go to the hotel. I'm going to go to the hotel. I'm going to go to the hotel. I'm going to go to the hotel. I'm going to go to the hotel. I'm going to go to the hotel. I'm going to go to the hotel. I'm going to go to the hotel. I'm going to go to the hotel. I'm going to go to the hotel. I'm going to go to the hotel. I'm going to go to the hotel. I'm going to go to the hotel. I'm going to go to the hotel. I'm going to go to the hotel. I'm going to go to the hotel. I'm going to go to the hotel. I'm going to go to the hotel. I'm going to go to the hotel. I'm going to go to the hotel. I'm going to go to the hotel. I'm going to go to the hotel. I'm going to go to the hotel. I'm going to go to the hotel. I'm going to go to the hotel. I'm going to go to the hotel. I'm going to go to the hotel. I'm going to go to the hotel.

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1: NMK Nails are with the age of me.
0: Who move back home for? Who boss one ever?
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3: hey, Jesse, do you must still come plus four and not do a papa NMK Nails?
2: Yeah, I bet that's for from.
3: And it's just a mommy, Pia Harmoa, and not got a basis to lie, me boy.
2: Hey,
0: Bra Carpenter.
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3: ah. Apedakasa, don't you ma, essence the NMK roofing sheets. A bat and fade all colors and sizes will come out. The long span, alozen, and the governance packet sheets. The IBR, and the kikahuna, a year quality. Kumasi donima, a wasafo, YF Johnson, a Ben GRO office, Tamalekanvili, a Ben King David Johnson, Tachima Kenten, Nanaya Wachi building, and a crown to Cantamanto, a Ben GCB bank, at 4 fret 0244 12 66 25, and 0544.

0: Ministry of Education, GES, is a woman investigation. A year, woman for woman investigation, no more than a year. But later for a year with a young chap, you do man, that could be any. El Coso. Na a year to buy ya and memory. A dead a sign. 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Any near a mofrano air channel, metaphor, a man and less your kind morality. 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A Jamai, your funny say, Ubopia, a fe, a yeshi, a poswag, the red invest in the bia. And touch the chimney and your bofra, obey a sadiano. Nambempi, BB says here. This year, class does assistant headmaster, this new student. Near sort a church for name, but it took me this one. No more frano, it's awful. Yes, yes, yes, it's a man. More frano, oh, shout. Woman say, but I said, it was school. Now, how many? Now, what you said, God, why you know now? One, maybe I know of a favor or of a man home. Two, maybe I know I say that. 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
0: Enuwa na mendoku me kani se. 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
0: 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It's a set discipline course who was school, no, metaphor. School via our guidance and counseling. Ah, it's a thing to move for. 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And what lack of education. 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Na mi dofu, mi ame kanyi mi reporta, mi wanenye maya anu wawo. 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The way I wear bo mofrana toje wo schools wuna. 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Mi mako secondary school be preya, ya me buwa ya counseling. Ope kwa secondary school be no. Na teacher for aye 150. Woma eti campus wano kuda in return. One more to compound the return. The lack of discipline. Discipline, I hear. I was school for me. I'm afraid you're not ena teacher fo bi so aye wo matin se otia na wo no wo be ba se buti mi e mintia wo mo but enya ba bonko a afutuo ni ade no ye jai guidance and counseling after my times wo fa ye 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If you can't listen, I hear that Chapman Quadano, before to juggle from Shenayan in such a way, sir, there will be controls. One more young post, one more download, TikTok. Just say, I'm in the same situation. Additional crowd, your map of Gua, and for woman, I hear the show. Couples with which is the dog, and some mind and woman, the year training, and was school more. I was going to be a teacher. Or change your bossy, I bet you need promotion, or the necessary study room, or some of me born out soon, and my family bag in a year, on Panajuma. And you're quite in an evay, you say. And now what more effect you man of no acquire sex?
1: Matodosia, ye miss us, and sanctioned by sign, by warning signs, by Enna, scumpany, fornos, Eben Huna, Eben Mamma who say. Weni ya kwa suntino nkita hudie bie tesa kwa suwa chesheni ene na bofra entem
0: anena mindi kanka regular counseling regular ino two counselor wama ya house mistress na ye tu mofra dofo na ye kachwa wamu che abofra weya waye weyi ya weye biwa teksek yi that should be over and affecting our worry. Open Shannon or Petuma, check the people video so I am the father, where I call the whole world. That should be no Petisa, over here not a busy one. Yama woman is a yes, that's nine, sir. Oh, yes, I enjoy sex 2 minutes indeed. When we, it will affect your future. A best sell woman that she. A juma woman person woman here, a warrior, a going to be honest, say, I know. What should our testimony at all? And well, yet you can't wear no in our man, but I knew one. Mistake, Mitty Tech University campus. A buyer, you know, oh, be a friend or Nimuno. Oh, yeah, why you want to be a happy Casawa hand crying? Or to, oh, any wrong number, me go Kumasi, or to Kumasi, oh, yeah, to my bay, or to be a student to one tech, or so, oh, twice into many jewels, with a semi no Koshiawa. I'm afraid me will hire you to have a fray for many family who's not a prayer Kushia Behrman. This will Kushia Behrman by your surgery at Water Hospital. Your pap, I know, if you can buy you, your swan if you can, you can brand it them for hospital. Then iPhone, a way, just a quadrant of swan, you want to say, or be a person in the young queer pet. And so we are your woman, your pet. As I say, you're too wonderful. I will for too wonderful. I'm sorry for too wonderful. He said, then, oh, and then, said, you're me, can I canoe? A Jamani, a man, I am a corner, you think so, where Jamaya, when you're she. And the eighth war, it is real. And see, a muscle, you will reduce so. A Jimkadei, what my dear woman can say, not me, dear, will be testimony. Or say or no when you be it you know no so better man for four. No, I need my bay at 40 nada. Why are you listening to this?
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0: 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already
1: on my mobile. We are mobile.
0: Already we are mobile.
1: Matthew Dosia, you better am wako na. Who said GS for more code of conduct, yeah. And kita would ye be say no, enisa, a chechen, you woman quiet, sebe kosu, a one, would you see any, and, and why ye, and as ye ever been kaho, ne mumpi.
0: And really, as I said, be kaho. Because it said, ye woman no, ye insuro, dia. I just said, you don't see me tighten my checkpoints degree, FM, Nathan, and Mechanum. I just said, you see me tighten my checkpoints degree, FM. You are yet to meet now with the mobile court, you are now on soon begin to say, Obi for one and to get this operation. Bebre na oya no abona no se o kan o be dinai chiche no ho on kan da eja efa ne ba eja efa utietie o yire pa ne adum ti bi num ni ade a report sa e ko ho nyina che se the society is rotten society in some power for grant to me strong radio so kan and she said the society is rotten and a language a radio station di kan Ukraine ni ni abayana mi ni amishishibe. A radio station ni bi. 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We need a radical change. We need to change. 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
1: 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Nanki, and one more, edi, a ho, and commissar, say, and nona, a quad direct, a bad time, no, a ho. There is a bad time, so one more, as sudian, one more, said, dear, towards, one more, a mano, a quasi, a quay, an answer, a was, a bad time, no, a year more, bad time, will be a quas secondary school, 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
1: 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Now you in sa na HA International Debt Recovery Agency kesia omuda e kahudo magana for mojumo omo yeno. 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St. Mary's Sanctuary Bon Gru to Ewia Donko Equestia Denti Bekwa Sorapon and Sani Ababi Shemo Ye Shemwa Yebeya no general meeting. Send yani na yebekinka y minita hodo a fi chemudye ifia director for the test reports a hodo nyina beba and faswe ba ye bemmohu na fi dia kenny nanse dia twa so. William se Bon St. Francis Cooperative Credit Union, Womo Eprudas no Dorson, member savings accounts. And a current account one we are interested that's so super official past savings account no so be bina discard two more interest at also and I'm a dachi and me bad dachi account on see bidia mamma fan a dachi I feel your daily member savings su and we have now sabaji you see canaba and be and so yenti or see can only better send you a tiny tier monsusua more planning more retirement you know more fan share bonds and Francis Fonsa. No mon planning mamo, name bobo sikano fama, wa home jia dachin wa nyemobo. Yes ton shells no. Ah shells no be to me aba to be only 500 cedis will be to me a contributing. Ah shells no what to be na bang in a random waba ababe kan ho. Yes ansuma loans, normal loans, no business loans, a free importation, and a clearance loan, unia mawe kapo to piska kwi, ningina ya wow emergency for a year and a free medical bills. 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
4: 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Kumase, ye wakasi station wa ye ni farmer depot ni ne di shinimo. And na konongosi ye ben lady diner, ewa golf training station wa. 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
6: 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Ewe apem tribe. Na Anak Foundation and Peace and Love Hospital promoting healthy families and strong communities. Yeah, we own. And yeah, me and fat, hey, in Kaibwe, and fine to a pray. 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

0: When I come to Ghana, this is Bling Bling. 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Echo Cash, you are the best. Oh my goodness. Bling Bling says so.
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2: 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Echo Cash, you are the best.
3: Oh, my goodness.
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0: 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Monday to Saturday 8 a.m. 6 p.m. And I feel oh, Castle Liberty Filling Station, Sanso, Lady Diana, New Golf Filling Station, building in Mokonongo, Kumasi, your Castle, 0539-839-335.
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0: 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Andy, Ochese, I'm Deborah. Debbie, watching you live from Police Depot. Hey, you do Police Depot, Diana. Senior man, brother man.
1: Hey.
0: Senior man, brother man.
1: Onisewa.
0: Onisewa, Papa B.
1: Chief.
0: Sewa, I'm powerful.
1: Eddie, Chief Superintendent, Dr. Albert Pinto. Of Patase Police Hospital.
0: Police doctor, no, police yes. Officer, doctor.
1: Yes. And in the entourage, you know.
0: Edua Sante.
1: Edua Sante.
0: Abokuma Mame.
1: Abokuma Mame. And I want you. Dame Damo.
0: Dame Damo.
1: Aha, Mugina.
0: Yeah, to us, Nafe, you can
1: name. And I sent someone to a VIP.
0: Oh.
1: Second trustee.
0: And a permanent one put in the hood now.
1: Oh, yes, you'll be way best 1 million.
0: Oh, say.
1: And then I'll be way best 1 million.
0: That's the way of a friend.
1: Sikao Bush, how many ways are
0: 25.
1: Oh, Debbie. Oh, it's good with Debbie.
0: How many are you?
1: They say, it's good, we'll pick them. And champion will pick them in the scale.
0: But I want to see, I 25, I want to 100. You have to ask me, I'm going to see what I'm going to do. This is the far. France in Shebi. Senegal, so in Shebi. Kwaku, Scott Field. And so I join here, GT. One of our journey, Andy, AJ, when you're Debbie, you know, Nanapoku's our journey alive. Nanapoku, our bedma,
1: Ada.
0: Okay,
1: now Patrick Nanga said.
0: Patrick Nanga 20. Patrick Nanga.
1: Patrick, why are you doing this? I'm going to go 70.
0: I know.
1: A lifetime idea. Why are
0: you doing this? I'm going to go 70. I'm going to go 70. I'm going to go 70. I'm going to go 70. I'm going to go 70. I'm going to go 70. I'm going to go 70. I'm going to go 70. I'm going to go 70. Michael Olusi. Olusi, you're going to go France. Le Blues, Lucia Jebora de Wanakuma Kunde, Kunde de Wana Ebenechi, Bonabedi, Dio Pamicano, Pamicano de Wano Akakoma, William Saliba, Saliba de Wanakoma Rabio, Rabio Jebora de Wanakuma Doi, Gisela Doi, gave me a chance so far, as our light of bra, as the Edu Kanio Kumasi, our light of bra, Doyampa, Wangira Mukra, Bonabedi Chomeni, Chomeni de Wano Akakoma, Michael Olisi, Olusi ni Malik Juf. 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
1: I mean, I said, you say, hey, and I think what you mark.
0: Yeah, to us, Rafael, your credit. Ain't he ever well, my bema? What you were generous of, but you might get the giddy one from. So, for one, I say, Eric, good evening. Lisa, how are you doing? I'm great. Have a ever well about me at Tibiadi. A man, I'm only video call for no. As I've gone as a most few years as a Univias. Man, I'm also Mr. Zonobia at Mancano. Monkapa, I'm a subitus in the Benanum. I feel warm, we have one team, because I did so. I'm going to work the Punu. Over here, Paramakila, so I'm a gentleman in Akakayasin. Joe Shuba Bosso. Mina, Mon Pamizubitas in Benanum, now from Stream, whenever. Hangover, I need to pay a beer near tree. Instead, I make up for Ediaman. Every adjatum, drinking bar, sports, and the pubs in Nano. Obena, I'm a subitus EB. 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
1: 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Omi na so nti rich bench by both sides.
0: Rich bench both sides. Senegal for my so head up wodi.
2: If I manage to for.
0: What he tells us, I love you guys too much. Junior Chiaro akokare was shattered the whole Ghana. But I get to was this war. And the Alpha Parliament here again up so here. He was shattered the whole Ghana. Afe Bolaka ono chese wo here live e wo buoko kena e wo buoko kena ho obani
1: ai
0: ani ye be here na what are you Joshua and Caleb
1: ai e wo kena
0: mo di abo kena
1: ai every kena be kena
0: ah ah so Moses and Timia for Israel for now
1: e be tra I want to say Musa and Moses.
0: Now, club one, we were touching the players, and now some good to a crowd. And you must after this corner kicking, you have a hydration break. Manabedi Olusi, Olusi, and one of Command Mbappe, Kylian Mbappe, Mbappe, and one of Akakoma Doi, Doi Achubako, Doi Dabi, Dabi, Dabi, Senegal, for whom Doi. In Tomati Bonnet, the finish ever. Bono Ewa Fifi, Bonnet, Papa Guy, Papa Guy, the club one up and up on the Dente, Washa Ismailasa, Savage Miakwanabi. Ismailasa, come what and your opinion, you know. Who did you have a car? Commander 7232, so I join here. Commander 7232, one of those are joining alive. In JJB, so for what? And so I join here. Prince Anana, and so I join here. Bona Ababedi Edwarda Mendy, Mendy to Khalidou Koulibaly, back to Mendy. Hey, hey, oh, yeah, Fred, and so go. Come on for fun challenge, Mri. Bono, you have to ask God in boy and us. We just were here live and clear at Man Ponti, Thomas Duche. Also, your commentary live over USC. I'm listening to your commentary, Ruff. Moya, number one in the commentary. That was the memory. Creeping, Giata, I'm off any. Creeping. What about Akakoma? Ismail Asa. We're super play on there. So your Bobby Ash from those play on. We're free to play on the door.
1: Yeura. Lawyer Chin Kye, incoming NPP secretary for the good people of Ashanti region. Juma, small boy Danger Ibono. Masa. Wafa, and the honor Dr. Francis Adumako Franjoa. Thank you. When you lawyer Chin Kye said, Eba Chinenka.
0: Yeah, to us enough, yeah, kwa yanima Senegal. Nicolas Jackson. Ha, what are people? Mark Minowin and Kepul, we get them. Nicolas Jackson. What are people? Senegal, what do you want to do? What do you want to do?
3: Yeah, stars are no Mukutan 2002. Now the likes of Thierry Henry, Lizarazo, Frank Leboeuf, Fabien Barthez in goal. Now Salif Diawo, Papa Abuba Diop, Aliou Cisse, Tony Mario Silva. Now El Hadji Diouf, Moshe Omo 1 year now. I say. And that's almost ɛwɔ on course sɛ ɔm pɛsɛ ɔm sase France ne mpɛnu so nti France ɛnyɛ very careful.
0: France ɛnyɛ very careful. Kofi Abodos wɔ here live Abidjan Kwanta. Greetings to Fiku of Abidjan Kwanta off Lake Road. Apɛda kɔna kikiri bɔna tum dabi. Aye throwing etia. Teranga Lions of Senegal hydration break. Those refinery here is say munko penso no mti. Yesu ye babe penso no mosiyo wa chairman sabe 25 minutes.
2: Yeah, we had game na intensity no was. Okay, both sides quality or more. Yeah, there. In fact, ball possession na. But clear catch chance there. I'm say apart from the Nicola Justin Nyaya stretchy boy ya combo put. Anytime Diana, I'm gonna try a long ball in Casenegar to Ferguson. Ismaili. Guy who's in a kind of place.
0: Ismaila, sir,
2: yes. Boom, say, if I'm a can, not now, they know they're checking and see. We need a clear chance, but then I think, say, ball now, Nicola Justin, ball, you know. Next thing, get me to net, BT goalkeeper, and a ball, a sample ball, a ball pulling the ball keeper, and a court. That was the only clear chance.
0: Master, honestly, today's putu and Senegal will discipline France and they will be asking themselves Ecosy saying they lost.
3: Yeah, on said a date, you know, I will be can't find a mummy.
0: I mean, I have to another number. But that was still a break. And you have to ask for a question. I had racing break here. Yeah, when I'm going to come
1: back, I didn't see
0: a voice over attack.
1: Oh, that'd be.
0: Open laptop, smart TV, send the projectors. 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Spanish garlic, mission in the capsules. I know she come from out. Mua mudu na isu abe, simabe, enumu kodu, anamunasana, epede pejano. You want to know, sasu suana tom. Shasia, none of Spanish garlic mist enemy. Sansa di Numera, Nuhini, and the Nindian Tina Casa. Makuma could do Zia de Galecafra. And the idea, Yaye, Diabanasana, Yaribia, Galec, quite a woman, dear Galec. And Timum Pebi, nonum, Nasia Tatai away. O cholesterol level was remember from a fair low blood pressure and so the Costro, a fair cold hour, and this is all away. And now Castango is an enkedi today, a man of Sumason of Yatamoncano, Ujaria Fenglam, so Yare, who made you wait here, you know, whether in the Spanish garlic mist and the capsules, Spanish gingo capsules, and so I extra gingo below by the soya oil, a more anti aging, a fair improved memory, you know, and mental sharpness. And it's like a comrade man, Godia Bibliaga. You don't tell us that you need to trust you. Anubia, I feel one of my names, Sansa, and one of my visits in Nino, and Pespan is the Gingo Caps is living in them. Arms Heba, our Brepo Junction, Samet Heba, and so on was a Pidank, Baseline, Nisi, KNG Heba, that made pharmacy, Missy Heba, the Sansa, and Fredman's Heba, Danny Heba, Colina Canafe, PFA Pharmacy. 0266-114-111. 0266-114-111. 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TK Multimedia Yed Marina, Ivan Sado, as well joining your life. Arafe Shaman Adams, Abu Treka, Awina, joining your life. Simmons and Anane, I say I'm listening to you live from Bukanchi Top Mana Junction, Senegal all the way. And I feel Master Doche, I say Master, honestly, this World Cup, Obia and Obia, don't underrate any country. And here to also see Madam Akuma Kwa, just any 30 minutes, Muni Eure Abdul Rashid. As well, Johnny, I cash out. As well, Johnny, Bono Abedi. Lamine Kamara. Lamine Kamara, the one up for Vivi, when you're Pape Guy. Pape Guy, the one up for Vivi. Bono Akakodi Musani Akiti to Kulibali. Kulibali, the one up for Idrissa Gana Gay. Upia, the one up for Kripin Diata. Kripin Diata, he wanted one up to Debbie. Idrissa Gana Gay. Workaholic Idrissa Gana Gay.
1: Senior, quick act the TV, you see China Blaster Sebo.
0: Yes.
1: Her Excellency Jenana Opokwajiman, the Vice President of the Republic of Ghana.
0: Oh, Canada.
1: Any delegation be, and yeah, His Royal Majesty Otun 472 the second, the Assembly Otun Sribo the second, and of Ghana High Commissioner, His Excellency Professor, and Her Excellency Professor Dora Francisca Edu Buando, Omwako Blasters Camp. As is here, I'm on a place now could incommunity. His Royal Majesty, our blasters come on a place now. Heading commander of the vice president ahead of your opening in a bus on a particular case, you know. Judge, you sorry, yes, who am I? Or train, yeah, train, so I'm a banner, I'm a verdict.
0: That's how many crowd, qua,
1: actually, with me. I don't want to be brave. My own said, GF for the document, we're going to answer for attaching.
0: Samuel Brown, or qua, or to me, come over, baby.
1: I'm not going to be able to do it.
0: Because they say, oh no, America. Team is for Canada. Afena, Obesafa flight. Saba, America. Whole lot. And they train them here, so I need you.
1: Yeah, sure.
0: I don't know what you say. What are
1: you talking?
0: What are you talking?
1: How much is for me? What are you saying?
0: Let's put faith in Yirinchimo. And they do it Munebui. This is not doing Munebui.
1: Yeah.
0: They all playing. Let's, at times, we are forgetting him. Maybe. So I'm going to for ABA future reasons. We need that there. I understand. The man who's a career ball, Yuri Jokayev, and a fee. Hey, we pay Robert Pires. Robert Pires, career ball, and a fee. Patrick Vieira. And almost also happy on with you. For the France national team.
1: Previous, no, can the invisible team no home.
0: Arsenal team. No. And the end to Tio Hernandez.
1: Oh, we start from France to Aban.
0: Start, man. And this is your day.
1: Let's see. Oh, who teach any Tamali, teach any
0: style? Oh, I'm going to.
1: Oh, that's it, man.
0: I'm going to. Yeah, to us not for your credit. I feel I wanted to fetch your bono, Ekra, Le Blues, Nazoso, Musa Nyakite, or we had the Jabo Bobo on the move, Bonasaba, Creeping Yata. They said, I had headings, we're about a week, there's one of a week, Bonatra Line, I told. Yeah, to the Fentia Le Blues of France, those are Didier de Champs. And there, oh, my Junior Papa. Hello, FM. Ghana for your Santimajina Jimwatum Dawa Sibemre Isaac Banier Wafinsu Ajempra. One also HSS Senegal 2, France 1. Greetings to Nana Jamina Kente. Wafinsu Hene and my baby Lass. And I said, my baby blessing Adoma Banier of Kumasi Wesley Girls High School. Okay, Hamza Phobia. I say, good evening, we Africans. We are Africans. Greetings to our own father, Mr. Abdallah. Ken Vasco says all dear life, our Mukanche. Until we are there, just hit us. Nana Bwati Anthony, listen to life from a Joshua Nye. This game is more like AFCON. AFCON or Blacks in Kwa. Blacks in the Edos. France are Blacks or other people, Senegal are Blacks or. Setinantechi. And so I join you, Joseph Appiah. Honorable Moses. Aja. Musa says the friend Moses. Aja. Samuel. Robert Moses Musa Dramani.
1: What is Moses? Anybody know you Musa film?
0: Samuel
1: Moses Dramani. Robert Dramani Moses.
0: RDM na. Yeah, to us not fair queen. But I could try to rap you. Maybe personal Senegal for the money coin. Ishmael Asar. What about Akuma Papa Guy? And Papa Guy now Robby Air Cano. Between on only too many, which was a difference no so.
1: My name's not Twamini Ebon.
0: And the France no self.
1: In Sicilia, born of Medford and Katwamini Bois. I mean Kobe. Obedia Quaya, I mean, I did to a minute. Kamavinga, Ebo, a friend is a Sandland for me for that.
0: I am a platform or Jason.
1: And also come to Pedal,
0: and then look at a county Pedal.
1: Yes.
0: Not for me, sir. Not for me, Babu.
1: And yeah, Obenia, there was Ramana Pedal.
0: Obenia,
1: Kenya, Madrid, Mob,
0: Kennedy, yes, here, and the platform is
1: with Jatinano.
0: Eh, and only ask him.
1: Now, Calabirinchi, Madremun, Jamie for Noba, and Kanya to a minute.
0: Mother for Don Gofano. You didn't give you over no money. But I already said your money for the Triangle Lions of Senegal. 36 minutes. Yoko H. International Modanka. In Josobi, you can open the troop as a wound here. No, no, no, Wakaura. Fakodai H. International. So, what my Musua Flo, my Musua Kote. Voluture, K. H. International. Sir Bismarck. And so I join you alive. Afe afu Michaela, and so I join your life, and afe who's one to this one, I join your life. So for one, I say Eric France one Senegal two. So for one, I'm that celebrity. 18. So we do kind of a kind of here now. We champ problem now. So to be manual. This man is here live from Takrade. The man say I join him. I do the fuck with that. Eight international. No we here no wonder we come out. Afebiana papa wu ajapade oh when you ever hear some man and who said that there was a Japanese waji oyaji adi aboso who so in our hands who you yeso oh that to was e kakra fako na H international ay asase ay ka ay dan ay adwuma o mehe no magiamo o mu ayisu alternative dispute resolution ADR and a bejama post ni so jase bi ani ko fa macho ma bi an ko hru no bi a. Then so I'm gonna ADR. Then so I'm a juicy kind of Eddie Mount. I say if you know what I say, I'll talk down to walk out on Fakodai HA International. I saw for runabout, Mamisawa Plaza, and more Ebay Hamedia Central Box. Number who HA International El Ho. Over to my friend 0544-141-688. 0544-141-688 and 0266-717-010. HA International, changing lives, the community and the world. Shannon Sosa and Krobatani Buankai, Kofodia Bogoso and FSM, Kumasi Technical Institute. 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Now I have tertiary education. In Duba, we are SSO D7A. And we have Malanifan and Inks, Kumasi Technical University, non contrast war. 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Kumasi Technical University. Nivdia Ashray. India Tosna Fay, Yakuanim. Thomas Dutte. And also, I guess I'm paying for Kukuda Mamakopio Blasas Kampa. Omo Echo wish you a well. Sansa Suna Iman Lamanqua. Also, on India, if you contemplate. Francois Smer Pepe. Billy Bowes. Wano Eddie Biaba. Billy Bowes, as well as I. Fantastic commentary. Keep it up. African teams must do better. Regards to my lovely wife, Obapa Rita Bowes, and the people's mother, Honorable Elizabeth Antiman. 40 minutes in the neighborhood, Kobana Sari, I join here. Osmond, Sir Tony, Kankam Waduke, Wawina, so I join here live. Virgin Salt, Virgin Salt Samo, also I join here live. Mel say, Idrissa Ghana Gay. Nebu of Wem say, Johnny Chad and Nebu Anjoso. Mel say, Puppet Yao. Kobana, Puppet Yao.
3: Yeah. Why you be? And African game, recent times, Senegal boosted a certain Papa Tia by a former player. Since Obeya Jumano, so a timid in the as a player. Now, what they are bare to the pointer, Senegal, so achieve good, both Africa and the continent. Youth football, any BBA transitions were excellent. So, Papa Tia, oh, Ninsa, that was Senegal team. Omo Boboa.
0: Okay. Papa Tiao, now come right now. Walk on one seven. No, Bonabedi, Drizera Doi. Doi in the club on. Zera Doi. Doi at the one or two more. No, I should kill Mbappe. Mbappe, ya police, you know. Bono Abedi. Pape Gai. Pape Gai, Rafia, Shanabi, I give Fiki, just in the guy. Also, one hour is that. Hey, Iran Rafi.
3: Oh, no, what's that?
0: I have Frankie Guzman and Dembele Jambonachi 43 minutes. Emuye Yankees Yankee Man so joining here, Michael Somua. Michael, why are you joining now? Bobby Light. Bobby is all as am I. Bobby is right here live. Bobby Light. Hey, now Bobby Light, red or white, red and catch it. I have Frankie Guzman and Dembele Pedaman Retia Boshin Munabi. Khalidou Koulibaly. Wapima Sadio Man is one of Bim. I'm a one of the Usman and Dembele. Oh. Dembele na Pepe Bono. Senegal for the name Zapi Depe Refino. 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I don't know what I said. Jay Thomas was here, Los Sports. Boy, number one, the gateway to Ayoko, Kuma Uruno. Afe. Hamza Phobia was here. This game is halftime draw.